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This Wednesday, Mississippi Music on the Lake Bemidji waterfront has been moved to the Loft, downtown Bemidji. 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

0: 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Then it's Odessa and the Beat. 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
4: River City's weather. Slight chance of rain showers tonight, otherwise partly cloudy skies. Lows dip down to about 47. Northerly winds, 5 to 10 miles per hour. Highs level off around 65 tomorrow. Sunshine mixed with clouds at times. Lows dip down to about 45 tomorrow night, mainly clear skies. And that's your forecast. I'm weatherology meteorologist Paul Frombly. Get the latest weather updates online at MinnesotaDailyWeather.com. Currently 60.
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0: 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NASCAR is racing again this weekend, and they're heading to San Diego, California. The Coronado Street Race on the military base, Coronado Military Base there in San Diego. First time ever NASCAR race on a military base. Saturday, O'Reilly Auto Parts, United Rentals, Driven to Save 250 at 3:30. Then Sunday, the Andrew 250. 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On 92.1 The River. Mississippi music on the Lake Bemidji waterfront. This Wednesday night has been moved to the Loft, downtown Bemidji. North Central Door presents the Lost Walleye Orchestra.
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5: River City's weather.
6: Slight chance of rain showers tonight. Otherwise, partly cloudy skies. Lows dip down to about 47. Northerly winds, 5 to 10 miles per hour. Highs level off around 65 tomorrow. Sunshine mixed with clouds at times. Lows dip down to about 45 tomorrow night. Mainly clear skies. And that's your forecast. I'm weatherology meteorologist Paul Frombly. Get the latest weather updates online at MinnesotaDailyWeather.com. Currently 60.
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5: River City's weather.
6: Slight chance of rain showers tonight, otherwise partly cloudy. Lows dip down to about 47. Winds out of the northwest, 5 to 10 miles per hour. Sunshine mixed with clouds at times again tomorrow. Daytime highs approaching 65. Mainly clear skies. Tomorrow night, lows around 45. That's your forecast.

0: I'm weatherology meteorologist Paul Trombley. Get the latest weather updates online at minnesotadailyweather.com. Currently, it's 59 degrees.
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0: 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Mississippi music on the Lake Bemidji waterfront. This Wednesday night has been moved to the Loft, downtown Bemidji. North Central Door presents the Lost Walleye Orchestra.
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0: The Lost Walleye Orchestra at the Loft.
1: Days go by now, honey. 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
4: River City's weather.
5: Slight chance of rain showers tonight, otherwise partly cloudy. Lows dip down to about 47. Winds out of the northwest, 5 to 10 miles per hour. Sunshine mixed with clouds at times again tomorrow. Daytime highs approaching 65. Mainly clear skies tomorrow night, lows around 45. That's your forecast. I'm weatherology meteorologist Paul Trombley. Get the latest weather updates online at MinnesotaDailyWeather.com. Currently, it's 59 degrees.
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0: 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The never-ending giveaway continues with our Father's Day Summer of Golf Card giveaway. We'll give that away coming up June 19th. 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He'll be in to win a Summer of Golf Tour Card. 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Your chance to win, all part of the never-ending giveaway. The Father's Day Summer of Golf Card giveaway. 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
11: River City's weather. Slight chance of rain showers tonight, otherwise partly cloudy. Lows dip down to about 47. Winds out of the northwest, 5 to 10 miles per hour. Sunshine mixed with clouds at times again tomorrow. Daytime highs approaching 65. Mainly clear skies tomorrow night, lows around 45. That's your forecast. I'm weatherology meteorologist Paul Trombley. Get the latest weather updates online at minnesotadailyweather.com. Currently, it's 59 degrees.
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0: 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NASCAR is racing again this weekend, and they're heading to San Diego, California. The Coronado Street Race on the military base, Coronado Military Base there in San Diego. First time ever NASCAR race on a military base. 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Then Sunday, the Andrew 250. 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On 92.1 The River. Mississippi music on the Lake Bemidji waterfront. This Wednesday night has been moved to the Loft, downtown Bemidji. North Central Door presents the Lost Walleye Orchestra.
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6: River City's weather.
7: Slight chance of rain showers tonight, otherwise partly cloudy. Lows dip down to about 47. Winds out of the northwest, 5 to 10 miles per hour. Sunshine mixed with clouds at times again tomorrow. Daytime highs approaching 65. Mainly clear skies. Tomorrow night, lows around 45. That's your forecast. I'm weatherology meteorologist Paul Trombley. Get the latest weather updates online at MinnesotaDailyWeather.com. Currently, it's 59 degrees.
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1: River City's weather.
2: Lows level off around 47 tonight under partly cloudy skies. Northwesterly winds 5 to 10 miles per hour. Sunshine mixed with clouds at times tomorrow. Highs level off around 65. Lows dip down to about 45 tomorrow night. Mainly clear skies. That's your forecast. I'm weatherology meteorologist Paul Trombley. Get the latest weather updates online at MinnesotaDailyWeather.com. Right now, it's 56 degrees.
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2: River City's weather.
3: Lows level off around 47 tonight under partly cloudy skies. Northwesterly winds 5 to 10 miles per hour. Sunshine mixed with clouds at times tomorrow. Highs level off around 65. Lows dip down to about 45 tomorrow night. Mainly clear skies. That's your forecast. I'm weatherology meteorologist Paul Trombley. Get the latest weather updates online at MinnesotaDailyWeather.com. Right now, it's 56 degrees.
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12: River City's weather. Lows level off around 47 tonight under partly cloudy skies, northwesterly winds, 5 to 10 miles per hour. Sunshine mixed with clouds at times tomorrow, highs level off around 65. Lows dip down to about 45 tomorrow night, mainly clear skies. That's your forecast. I'm weatherology meteorologist Paul Trombley. Get the latest weather updates online at MinnesotaDailyWeather.com. Right now, it's 54 degrees.
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0: 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From extreme weather conditions to clear and sunny weekends, we've got the information for you at MinnesotaDailyWeather.com. 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
7: River City's weather. Lows level off around 47 tonight under partly cloudy skies. Northwesterly winds 5 to 10 miles per hour. Sunshine mixed with clouds at times tomorrow. Highs level off around 65. Lows dip down to about 45 tomorrow night. Mainly clear skies. That's your forecast. I'm weatherology meteorologist Paul Trombley. Get the latest weather updates online at MinnesotaDailyWeather.com. Right now, it's 54 degrees.
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4: 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Yeah.

0: 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It's Father's Day this Sunday, and our never-ending giveaway features Father's Day Summer of Golf Tour Card Giveaway. 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Stick around. 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
4: River City's weather.
5: Lows level off around 47 overnight under mainly clear skies. Northwest winds 5 to 10 miles per hour. Daytime highs approaching 65. Thursday, sunshine mixed with clouds at times. Mainly clear skies. Thursday night, lows dip down to about 45. That's your forecast. I'm weatherology meteorologist Paul Trombley. Get the latest weather updates online at MinnesotaDailyWeather.com. Right now, it's 51 degrees.
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7: River City's weather.
8: Lows level off around 47 overnight under mainly clear skies. Northwest winds 5 to 10 miles per hour. Daytime highs approaching 65. Thursday, sunshine mixed with clouds at times. Mainly clear skies. Thursday night, lows dip down to about 45. That's your forecast. I'm weatherology meteorologist Paul Trombley. Get the latest weather updates online at MinnesotaDailyWeather.com. Right now, it's 51 degrees.
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I say you look so fine that I really want to make you mine. 4, 5, 6, come on and get your kicks. Now you don't need

0: WMIS-FM, The River. It's Father's Day this Sunday, and our never-ending giveaway features Father's Day Summer of Golf Tour Card Giveaway. 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That's going to get you in to win a Summer of Golf Tour Card. You can't even buy them. 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
12: Lows dip down to about 47 overnight under partly cloudy skies, northwest winds 5 to 10 miles per hour. Sunshine mixed with clouds at times again Thursday, daytime highs approaching 65. Mainly clear skies, Thursday night lows around 45. And that's your forecast. I'm weatherology meteorologist Paul Frombly. Get the latest weather updates online at MinnesotaDailyWeather.com. Right now, 52.
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0: 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Don't miss Mississippi music at the Lake Bemidji waterfront inside the loft tonight. North Central Door presents the Lost Walleye Orchestra. It all starts at 6 inside the loft tonight. And that's just a short little jaunt from the waterfront. So get on over there. Mississippi music at the loft tonight at 6. More on the forecast on the way on the river.
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8: River City's weather. Lows dip down to about 47 overnight under partly cloudy skies. Northwest winds 5 to 10 miles per hour. Sunshine mixed with clouds at times again. Thursday, daytime highs approaching 65. Mainly clear skies. Thursday night, lows around 45. And that's your forecast. I'm weatherology meteorologist Paul Frombly. Get the latest weather updates online at MinnesotaDailyWeather.com. Right now, 52.
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0: WMIS-FM, The River. It's Father's Day this Sunday, and our never-ending giveaway features Father's Day Summer of Golf Tour Card Giveaway. 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
4: River City's weather.
5: Lows level off around 47 overnight under mainly clear skies. Winds out of the northwest, 5 to 10 miles per hour. High temperatures reach up to 65 Thursday. Sunshine mixed with clouds at times. Mainly clear Thursday night. Lows level off around 45. That's your forecast. I'm weatherology meteorologist Paul Trombley. Get the latest weather updates online at MinnesotaDailyWeather.com. 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
7: River City's weather.
8: Lows level off around 47 overnight under mainly clear skies. Winds out of the northwest, 5 to 10 miles per hour. High temperatures reach up to 65 Thursday. Sunshine mixed with clouds at times. Mainly clear Thursday night. Lows level off around 45. That's your forecast. I'm weatherology meteorologist Paul Trombley. Get the latest weather updates online at MinnesotaDailyWeather.com. Right now, 50.
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4: River City's weather.
5: Lows dip down to about 47 overnight under mainly clear skies. Winds out of the northwest, 5 to 10 miles per hour. Daytime highs approaching 65. Thursday, sunshine mixed with clouds at times. Mainly clear skies. Thursday night, lows dip down to about 46. And that's your forecast. I'm weatherology meteorologist Paul Trombley. Get the latest weather updates online at MinnesotaDailyWeather.com. Currently 47.
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0: WMIS-FM, The River. Don't miss Mississippi music at the Lake Bemidji waterfront inside the loft tonight. North Central Door presents the Lost Walleye Orchestra. It all starts at 6 inside the loft tonight. And that's just a short little jaunt from the waterfront. So get on over there. Mississippi music at the loft tonight at 6. More on the forecast on the way on the river.
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6: River City's weather.
7: Lows dip down to about 47 overnight under mainly clear skies. Winds out of the northwest, 5 to 10 miles per hour. Daytime highs approaching 65. Thursday, sunshine mixed with clouds at times. Mainly clear skies. Thursday night, lows dip down to about 46. And that's your forecast. I'm weatherology meteorologist Paul Frombly. Get the latest weather updates online at MinnesotaDailyWeather.com. Currently 47.
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0: 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It's Father's Day this Sunday, and our never-ending giveaway features Father's Day Summer of Golf Tour Card Giveaway. 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That's going to get you in to win a Summer of Golf Tour Card. 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
8: River City's weather. Lows level off around 44 overnight under mainly clear skies. Northwesterly winds 5 to 10 miles per hour. Sunshine mixed with clouds at times. Thursday, high temperatures reach up to 65. Lows level off around 46. Thursday night, mainly clear skies. And that's your forecast. I'm weatherology meteorologist Paul Frombly. Get the latest weather updates online at MinnesotaDailyWeather.com. Currently 44.
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bottom of another. 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

0: 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It's Father's Day this Sunday, and our never-ending giveaway features Father's Day Summer of Golf Tour Card Giveaway. 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That's going to get you in to win a Summer of Golf Tour Card. 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
10: River City's weather. Here's your weatherology forecast, brought to you by Ag Country. Sunshine mixed with clouds at times today, with daytime highs approaching 65. Northwest winds 8 to 15 miles per hour. Lows around 46. Tonight, mainly clear skies. And that's your forecast. I'm weatherology meteorologist Paul Frombly. Get the latest weather updates online at MinnesotaDailyWeather.com. Currently 46.
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5: It's the gateway to the weekend, and what a Thursday this is. This is a special Thursday, woo, everybody, because tomorrow is a federal holiday. Happy Juneteenth. And a lot of y'all won't be here because you'll be working or taking the day off from work. So the People's Movie Critic bumped his review of Disclosure Day back from tomorrow to today.
6: Yeah.
5: And in 1 hour right here, Lamar is reviewing Spielberg's Disclosure Day. Plus, comedian Barry Brewer. And with Father's Day just around the corner, we're going to take a look at the little boys who grow up to be great dads. What are the ingredients in that special recipe? But before we do, another thing. I was thinking, Lamar, that I know that you flew home by coming out of Venice, which means you got to go to Venice. I'm so excited for you. Venice is magical. Yeah. And you got to do a little gondola ride and everything. Were you overwhelmed by Venice as so many people are?
6: Well, I was in Venice. I don't even guess it was
5: for
6: whole
5: 10 minutes.
6: Might have been 20. Yeah, it was. You know, I managed to grab a slice of pizza and a glass of wine and jump on the gondola. And it was just, it's crazy. I will say this about the gondola. The gondola, I get it. And that's what you got to do. And it would have been great. But our gondolier, he knew every person that drove a boat or did a gondola. He knew everybody. And he stood on the back. Instead of telling us where stuff was, he's screaming, "Hey, John, how you doing?" And I mean, he was it was crazy. It was crazy. It was just like he was on tour screaming at all of his buddies. So, but, you know, we still got pictures and stuff, and it was great. But then we had to get out, and then we had to go, and we had to get to the airport. And so we're going. And so my wife is on me constantly. "What are you carrying?" I'm carrying this thing strapped on me that had all our stuff where I could see it, where nothing could happen to it, my backpack, and I have my CPAP machine because I carry it with me. I've used it on the plane. And so every time we move from one place to the other, "What have you got? You're supposed to have three. What have you got? Count them off. 1, 2, 3. Okay, 1, 2, 3, 1, 2, 3. You know, and finally I'm just like, I got it. So we get on the plane. And so I'm putting my stuff down, and I realize I've got one. I've got two, but I don't have three. Three is the CPAP machine. This thing cost $1,000, and it's how I sleep. I'm going to be on this plane, and I can't sleep without it. Plus, it's $1,000. So I run up to the front of the plane, and I said, listen. I said, "I'm pretty sure I know where it's at. I need to go. I left my CPAP machine, and I need to go get it." And she looks at me, and she goes, "You can't get off the plane." I said, I know, I get that. I get what you're saying. I said, she goes, no, you can't get off the plane. Now, I can't stop you from getting off the plane, but once you get off the plane, you cannot get back on. I said, she said, "Look, it's not up to me. If it was up to me, I'd say, hey, go get it." She said, "It's a security situation." And I get it. Like, I managed to get on the plane with the bomb. Now I want to get out to go find something, and I never come back so I don't blow up. I mean, I know. I get it. And I'm like, she goes, "Just tell me where you were sitting. I'll send somebody after it." And I said, "But how's he got?" She goes, "We do this all the time. Tell me where you were sitting, and I will send somebody after it." I said, "Okay." So she gets on the thing, and she calls somebody, and they come up there, and I tell her what it looks like, and she says, Go sit down. You'll be fine." So as I go by, I have to go by Carla, and she goes, "What are you doing?" I said, "Well, you know that 1, 2, 3 thing?" She goes, "What did you leave?" I said, "Number 3. But I'm not sitting with her. I'm sitting behind her. And so I sat down, but here they come, and they brought it. They brought it right to me, and it was great.
5: Oh, you have such a charmed good luck.
6: Boy,
5: I'm so happy for you.
6: I do. So they brought it to me, and so I get it. And so I'm sitting next to Terry. We're sitting together on the way back. And Terry said, "Well, that's great you got it back." And I said, "Yeah." And I said, "This flight's going to be like 9 hours. And you would think after 9 hours and I've got it back, everything's fine, I would never hear another word about forgetting the CPAP machine? He goes, well, yeah, I'm sure. And I look up, and Carla's looking over the seat two rows back going, we're going to talk. We're going to talk when we land. We're going to talk. So 9 hours didn't calm it down any. It was, wow. But I sure forgot.
5: That is,
6: but yeah, they mean business. You can't get off. You can't get off.
5: You feel so sick when you screw up like that at the airport.
6: Yeah. It was terrible.
5: Remember when we were coming back from Maine a couple years ago and I left my wheelie in the airport restroom and then crossed back through the security barrier and the police had to get involved? Oh, that police officer was an angel, though. Yeah, going and finding that and figuring it out. Oh my God. Lamar, I'm so glad. I'm sorry for the talking to. And you'll never be allowed to live it down. Every time you travel now, you'll be reminded of this.
6: Yep.
5: This is going to be on Lamar's tombstone. Here lies Lamar Richardson. One time he lost his CPAP machine at the airport. May he rest in peace. We got morons in the news coming up. We got the People's Movie Critic with Disclosure Day. It's the Bob and Sherry Show.
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11: Fox News, I'm CJ Papa. The U.S. and Iran sign a deal that marks the ceasefire extension, opens the Strait of Hormuz, and
12: within this deal includes an immediate end to the war on all fronts, including Lebanon, respect to sovereignty and territorial integrity of Iran. The final deal must be reached within 60 days, but there is a possibility for an extension if those negotiations are going well.
11: That's Fox's Trey Yanks in Tel Aviv. Oil at its lowest since March. AAA says the price of a gallon of regular gas is now under $4 nationally. The manhunt continues for other suspects linked to the alleged terror plot during Sunday's UFC event at the White House, while one person in custody will stand before a judge.
13: 32-year-old in Missouri, that man, Daniel Eskridge, is set to appear in court today on conspiracy charges.
11: That is Fox's Chanley Painter reporting this morning. 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
27: 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Hubbard County and many other counties across the state facing up to a 50% cut in state aid for aquatic invasive species prevention. For Hubbard County, it resulted in reducing funding from $263,000 to $131,000 starting next July. According to the Park Rapids Enterprise, Hubbard County Environmental Services Office Director Eric Butenwerf informed county commissioners that this year's stakeholder donations reached $200,000, raising concerns about how reduced state funding may affect donations. Most of the AIS budget focuses on watercraft inspections, with nearly 15,000 inspection hours planned for this year, primarily funded by state aid and donations. Staff are preparing different program options for future discussions as part of the 2027 budgeting process. A donation has funded home-delivered meals and dining services for seniors. Hubbard County Senior Nutrition Council recently donated $25,000 to Nutrition Services, Inc. NSI provides meals for seniors over 60 at Senior Connections in Park Rapids, including homebound individuals. To reserve a meal, seniors can call 218-366-9343. 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
30: River City's weather.
31: A sunny to partly cloudy skies. Today, temperatures will top off in the mid-60s with northwest winds 10 to 15. Partly cloudy and 46 tonight with west winds 5 to 10. And then we'll see scattered showers and a few storms for Friday. Otherwise, staying rather cloudy with a high of 67, 47 for a low on Friday night. And that's your forecast. I'm weatherology meteorologist Paul Trombley. Get the latest weather updates online at MinnesotaDailyWeather.com. Right now, 46.
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2: Well, this happened yesterday in a court in New York. Rex Huerman was sentenced to life without the chance of parole. Here's what the cops had to say.
3: This defendant walked among us, play acting as a normal suburban dad, when in reality, all along, he was obsessively targeting innocent women for death.
2: So listen to this. Something very strange happened in that courtroom yesterday morning. He had been charged. He had been charged and indicted and was being sentenced for murdering seven women. But yesterday, he confessed to an eighth murder that he said happened in 1996, that he had not been charged for. You know, a lot of serial killers, true crime-aholics know this, Max knows this, a lot of serial killers, they get them for what they can get them, but they know that there are more victims. And these killers, they're very manipulative. They use the knowledge of what they've done. They use that, they string law enforcement and prisons along. Well, I might tell you where more victims are in exchange for, right? They, mm-hmm. Right, Lamar? Like right, they use right, it right. to yeah. let me yeah. get transferred to a better facility. Let me get a different cell. Let me have some privileges. And they're not human in the way that you're human.
4: No.
2: They're predators.
4: No.
2: They're apex predators yeah. and they're hunters and they don't have the same. I'm not sure Huerman has a soul. The first thing that Max said to me yesterday morning when this case was teeing up to get ready for court, he was looking at the most recent mugshot. And tell everybody what you said, Max.
4: There's just no there. There's nobody behind
2: no soul.
4: There. I mean, it is
5: empty.
4: So blank.
5: Empty.
4: And can I just say that the haircut, did he go, give me the barber with the dull scissors, and I'm going to get the Mo Howard. No, I'd like the village idiot, because
2: he went. Well, he said, I want the village idiot, but does anyone have a curling iron? Because I want the Lord Farquaad twist on the village idiot.
4: I mean, I know this is all very serious. However, yeah. Good Lord.
2: He gave mostly one word answers in court yesterday. He said, when the judge said, you know, did you lure these women with the promise of money? Yes. Murder and dismember them? Yes. Leave the remains on the beach? Yes. Beyond the word yes, he didn't have many other words to say other than the word strangulation and then the word guilty. And one of the attorneys for the victim's family said there wasn't a jot of remorse on that man's face.
4: No.
2: Cold as ice. Multiple life sentences. No chance of parole. Serial killer Rex Huerman is done. It's the Bob and Sherry Show.
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12: River City's weather.
13: It's sunny to partly cloudy skies today. Temperatures will top off in the mid-60s with northwest winds 10 to 15. Partly cloudy and 46 tonight with west winds 5 to 10. And then we'll see scattered showers and a few storms for Friday. Otherwise, staying rather cloudy with a high of 67. 47 for a low on Friday night. And that's your forecast.

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7: Richard Carter of Claremont, Florida, he was really tired of listening to the noise. The noise would not stop. It just kept going. And that noise was a couple of teenagers working on a go-kart in their garage with the door open. Now, they're trying to get the carburetor set, and so they've got it cranked and they're revving it up. I mean, I'm sure it's loud. I really am. I'm sure it's loud. And while they were working on the go-kart, Richard came out of his house screaming. Richard then grabbed a large knife and a meat cleaver. He came over to the garage and he threatened to bash their heads in. Now, I'm not being picky here, but technically, he really couldn't bash their heads in. If he was carrying two hammers or two baseball bats, maybe. But with a knife and a meat cleaver, he should be threatening to cut them into tiny pieces or something like that.
8: Yeah.
7: So his whole vernacular here is out of whack. So he's that's
8: clearly
7: how
8: an
7: he
8: amateur.
7: Now,
8: clearly.
7: Yeah, yeah. Now, at any rate, he was wrong, and one of the boys dropped to his knees and begged Richard not to hurt him. After he was in custody, Richard told deputies that he was so angry over the noise that he would have picked up whatever was nearby. Now, you're not really helping yourself, Richard. Sometimes when they say you have the right to remain silent, it's time to shut up. He didn't take it. Richard is now charged with two counts of aggravated assault with a deadly weapon. Now, it says without intent to kill. Once he says, I'm going to kill you, I don't know. I mean, he's there. Anyway, he's out on bond, but he had to pay his way out. So I don't know if he's learned his lesson. I don't know.
8: That part where, you know, he's saying, I'm going to kill you, that would get my attention. This next guy, this next moron, this comes to us out of Brevard County, Florida. I don't know. This guy just walked himself right into this. So it's a traffic stop on I-95. And during the traffic stop, cops find a controlled substance inside the vehicle and in the driver's purse. So they advise the driver of her Miranda rights. And they're beginning the post-Miranda interview with this driver. Mm. When a man arrives on the scene, his name is Derek Schaufus. He's 30. He marches up to the police. And the driver says, oh, that's my lawyer. And then she stopped talking to the cops and said, you can address my lawyer. Schaufus was wearing a full suit and tie, and he was asking questions about probable cause. He claimed to be certified to license and licensed and practicing in Florida and Georgia. But when the cops asked for proof, he said, of course, I don't have that documentation with me. And so they ran a check on his identity, and he is not a lawyer, although they did get him last year on his own DUI charges. And so the deputy goes back to the driver and says, how do you know, Mr. Schaufus? And she said, through a friend. He told me he was a lawyer, and I felt like I needed him, so I called him because I was nervous, and he came to the traffic stop. And the cops were like, ma'am, he's not a lawyer. And then they both got arrested. This guy was home watching TV or whatever, and the phone rang. And he had a choice in that moment. He could have said, oh, yeah, I'm not a lawyer. I lied. Or I just can't come. I'm not available. But instead, and this is why he's the moron of the day, he got up and put his shoes on and went and told the cops that he was a lawyer. And now everybody's in jail. And that's Morons in the News. Coming up, a very special treat for your Thursday gateway to the weekend show. Because tomorrow's a holiday, the People's Movie Critic is saddled up today. to review Steven Spielberg's Disclosure Day. That is coming up right here. This is the Bob and Sherry Show.
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19: River City's weather.
20: Sunny to partly cloudy skies today. Temperatures will top off in the mid-60s with northwest winds 10 to 15. Partly cloudy and 46 tonight with west winds 5 to 10. And then we'll see scattered showers and a few storms for Friday. Otherwise, staying rather cloudy with a high of 67. 47 for a low on Friday night. And that's your forecast. I'm weatherology meteorologist Paul Trombley. Get the latest weather updates online at MinnesotaDailyWeather.com. Right now, 46.
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2: This is a question of what would you do? Now, Amy Pye lives in Nanaimo, British Columbia. She's asleep. 3 a.m., her doorbell rings. Now, that would freak me out. I mean, you know.
3: Oh, that would terrify me.
2: Yeah, that'd be crazy.
3: You don't, no, that's the cops with bad news. Oh, I would have a heart attack. Okay, go ahead.
2: Yeah. But she said she was curious. So she checked the doorbell camera, and it was a frightened, upset young boy standing there. She opened the door. He had already knocked on three doors with no answer. She was his fourth door. The 12-year-old boy said his father needed help. Without hesitating, she followed him back to his house. It was a bad situation. His dad was laying face down in the bathroom, unresponsive.
3: Oh,
2: now, being
3: gosh.
2: In the Navy Reserve, she didn't panic. She knew what to do. She called 911, and she followed the instructions from the emergency operator. She started doing CPR and chest compressions while they waited on the paramedics to get there. For the next 10 minutes, she continued to work, keeping this guy alive. She kept going and going. Then the paramedics finally got there. One of them knelt down, said, "I've got it. I'm taking over." She went to the side. According to a first aid trainer, her name is Tina Hine, she says that doing chest compressions for that amount of time, that ain't no joke. She said it's exhausting work, and in reality, most people can manage to go for 2 minutes. But this woman went for 10. She said Amy not only did a great thing, but she also used every bit of the energy that she had. And that's a long time. Hines said she believed that what Amy did made all the difference. She kept him alive until they got there. She is a hero. She saved his life. Amy says the real hero is the son who refused to stop banging on doors until he found help. He saved his dad's life. The man was transported to the hospital in stable condition. He had suffered a heart attack, but now he's recovering. Great story.
3: I can't. I mean, I'm like in goosebumps because there are so many parts of this. That little boy must have been so. I can't even imagine how
2: scared
3: he was.
2: He's terrified. And, it's 3 o'clock in the morning. He's going from house to house. I mean,
3: and nobody's answering.
2: Nobody's answering.
3: You know what?
2: But evidently, he picked the right one.
3: Anytime you hear something like this, don't you say to yourself, I must go take another CPR class. I must go do this.
2: Yeah.
3: And then you don't.
2: Yeah.
3: And look at that to save a life. What a story. And what a great story this time of year, you know, when we're thinking about dad so much. That little boy saving his dad that way.
2: He saved his dad.
3: Yeah. Oh, my heart. Okay, it's the Bob and Sherry Show.
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0: Oh, I'm so psyched for this review. The People's Movie Critic and Steven Spielberg's Disclosure Day.
3: As everybody probably knows, this is not Steven Spielberg's first alien movie. He had Close Encounters of the Third Kind, E.T. the Extraterrestrial, and War of the Worlds, so he's very familiar with the territory. And it's hard to imagine a more appropriate time to release Disclosure Day with all the talk about the release of the UFO files and the 12 scientists that are connected to the classified files that are either missing or sadly have died. UFOs are what's in. That's what everybody's talking about. So when you go to this movie, though, be prepared. Be prepared. You got, the opening scene is very confusing. It feels like you jumped right into the middle of the movie. So you have to pay very close attention to figure out what exactly is going on. Now, Daniel Keller is played by Josh O'Connor, and he's in possession of a bunch of classified information and an alien artifact that he is using to bargain for the release of his girlfriend, Jane. And she's played by Eve Hewson, and she's being held by this man named Noah. Now, he's played by Colin Firth. Noah is the head of a corporation that for years has been doing reverse engineering on alien technology. Now, Daniel and Jane are on the run from these people. Then all of a sudden, the movie switches to the other major player in the story, Kansas City weather girl, Margaret Fairchild, and she's played by Emily Blunt. Now, after a cardinal bird flies into her apartment and chirps around for a few minutes, she starts being able to speak Russian and Chinese. She don't know how, but she can. She can also read minds all of a sudden, and quite a other few cool things that she can do after she talked to the cardinal. Now, when doing the weather report, she starts speaking in clicks and strange noises. You'll see that on the trailer if you watch the commercial. Ooh. It's like all this kind of stuff. And she actually came up with this on her own. They were going to let AI do it, and she goes, no, no AI. I'll figure it out. So those noises are coming out of her. And those strange noises, only Daniel can understand. To him, it just sounds like English. So when the clip hits YouTube, Margaret has to go on the run from Noah's soldiers, and she feels like she's got to find Daniel. So Margaret and Daniel are not without help. Hugo Wakefield, he's played by Dolman Domingo. God, what an actor. He's a colleague that has worked with Daniel, and he's orchestrating their journey to reveal what the government has been hiding all these years. And he has to get Margaret and Daniel together. The movie is 2 hours and 25 minutes. It's rated PG-13 for action, violence, maybe some bloody images and strong language. One of the things I enjoyed the most were the humorous moments that are sprinkled into this very serious movie, but they allow you to catch your breath a little bit. It's really cool. Now, Colin Firth, he does not play villains very much, but boy, is he good at it. His character, Noah, would never consider himself a villain, because he's operating on the idea that the world would not be able to accept the fact that aliens are real, and it would destroy us all, which is probably why our own government has been trying to keep it a secret. Now, Coleman Domingo as Hugo is every bit as committed to the idea that the world has the right to know the truth. Josh O'Connor, who was so fantastic in Knives Out, Wake Up Dead Man, he is so perfect for his role. Emily Blunt is Emily Blunt. I love her, and she never disappoints. She is tremendous in this movie. This is the movie we're all looking for at this time. It raises questions, and then it offers answers to some of those questions. Just remember what I'm fixing to say. This is the phrase I want you to remember. Don't be afraid of what you don't know. I thought this was a really, really cool movie. I think everybody's going to enjoy it. My score on this is 5. Ice cold, long neck bottles of Budweiser. Awesome. Oh, really good.
0: Condensation really good. Purling up on the yes. side of the glass.
3: Yes. Yes, you can sit there with your fingernail and scrape the label off if you want to. I mean, I'm telling you, it's great. It's great. Emily Blunt. Oh, my God. Josh O'Connor.
0: I am so psyched. Five icy cold buds for Disclosure Day. It's the Bob and Sherry Show.
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6: Fox News, I'm Gianna Gelosi. Overnight, President Trump signed the Memorandum of Understanding, formally marking the ceasefire extension with Iran.
7: It's a Memorandum of Understanding. If it doesn't get done in 60 days, that's all right. We go back to bombing. You know, I don't want to do that because it's so good.
6: Within the deal,
8: it will end the naval blockade, reopen the Strait of Hormuz toll-free for 60 days, so there will be more talks to take place to determine the next steps after that. It calls for Iran to dilute its highly enriched uranium. It would lift sanctions on Iran. The U.S. will help develop, quote, at least $300 billion for the reconstruction and economic development of the Islamic Republic of Iran.
6: Fox's Alex Hogan. Millions of people are lining lower Manhattan today for a ticker tape parade honoring the New York Knicks after they won their first NBA championship in 53 years. 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
11: 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A judge in northern Minnesota sentenced 65-year-old Timothy Scouten of Nevis to 30 days in jail for allowing 11 unregistered voters to cast ballots during an election. Scouten, who oversaw a small voting precinct, admitted he couldn't find registration forms and instead had election judges list new voters. The forms were later found in a box returned to the county. Judge Catherine Lorsbach emphasized that Scouten's actions harmed public trust in democracy, highlighting that it was his responsibility as the head election judge. Scouten's lawyer argued for a lesser sentence. The county attorney, though, insisted on jail time. Legend Technical Services has decided to leave the illegal marijuana industry after being shut down by state regulators instead of trying to reinstate its license. It's Minnesota's oldest licensed cannabis testing lab. It was one of only four labs able to perform necessary testing on marijuana products. Company's exit may worsen existing testing delays for cannabis businesses and consumers across the state. White Earth, Leech Lake, and Red Lake tribes operate and regulate their own cannabis businesses and are not subject to state testing for potency, pesticides, bacteria, or mold. These stories and more, MinnesotaDailyNews.com. 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
12: River City's weather.
13: With sunny to partly cloudy skies, today temperatures will top off in the mid-60s with northwest winds 10 to 15. Partly cloudy and 46 tonight with west winds 5 to 10. And then we'll see scattered showers and a few storms for Friday. Otherwise, staying rather cloudy with a high of 67, 47 for a low on Friday night. And that's your forecast. I'm weatherology meteorologist Paul Trombley. Get the latest weather updates online at MinnesotaDailyWeather.com.
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2: I'm on my way to work, and I'm listening to you guys talk about Lamar on the plane and how he's holding it in, that he doesn't want to talk to anybody, me nosy. And also I'm thinking is, holy crap, that is so me. I can't help myself if I'm in line at the grocery store and I hear a conversation. I have to bite my tongue to not say anything. And yes, Sherry, it is all about being the extrovert. All right, and I didn't say hello. Hello, this is Jenny from New York. I hope you guys have a great day. And Lamar, keep it up. People like it when you talk to them.
3: Oh, Jenny, I love your voice. It's so cute.
4: It is a good voice.
3: So Lamar, if you, we're going to post it up on the website. And just give us a second. Lamar just reviewed Disclosure Day, Five Ice Cold Buds. I am so, my mom hasn't been to a movie theater in probably 20 years. We're going to go see this next week. It's going to be her first time in a movie theater.
4: It's going to be fantastic.
3: And you know, like, me and my mom were way into the aliens, were way into the Skinwalker. My family had a missing time incident when I was a kid. My mom is a left-handed hazel-eyed RH negative human alien hybrid. So we're super psyched for this movie. So Lamar, you know, as someone who I know that this movie, there's a real thread that runs through this movie about what does it mean to have faith and have that faith challenge to discover you're not alone in the universe, right?
4: Because see, that's one of the things everybody talks about, and they bring this up, they really do, and you know, and they had a great answer for it. I mean,
3: that's what I was, from what I've read, the movie really tries to get at that and kind of make a case for, no, this amplifies your faith. Would you so as a person? As a person of faith who is forced every single day to be with me, a person who believes in all this stuff.
4: Well, listen, here's my whole thought process. If you have faith in whatever your beliefs may be, if you've got faith in that, it should take more than the fact that in this vast, vast, vast universe that there's no end to, it shouldn't bother you or crack that faith if somebody else shows up from this universe. I mean, I don't know of anywhere in the Bible that says, and, you know, if you got it, I'll take your emails or whatever. I don't know of anywhere in the Bible that absolutely says we're it. We're 100%.
3: No, it doesn't. It says my Father's kingdom.
4: We are it on this earth.
3: My Father's kingdom has many mansions. Well, you know, Lamar, let's quote everyone's new favorite alien. Amaze, amaze, amaze. Right?
4: Yes.
3: What is possible? And isn't it exciting at a time when I feel like human beings are just like behaving so terribly to each other? Isn't it amazing to think of all the awestruck wonder we could have?
4: Yes.
3: About this, not just this planet and each other, but the whole universe. Five ice cold buds for Disclosure Day. Comedian Barry Brewer is coming up next. We've got a thing for you a little bit later in the show. The little boys who grow up to be great dads. What's the recipe? It's the Bob and Sherry Show.
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3: With sunny to partly cloudy skies today, temperatures will top off in the mid-60s with northwest winds 10 to 15. Partly cloudy and 46 tonight with west winds 5 to 10. And then we'll see scattered showers and a few storms for Friday. Otherwise, staying rather cloudy with a high of 67, 47 for a low on Friday night. And that's your forecast. I'm weatherology meteorologist Paul Trombley. Get the latest weather updates online at MinnesotaDailyWeather.com.
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2: It's that time. Everyone needs a laugh. Here is comedian Barry Brewer.
3: What's up, Lincoln Lodge? How y'all doing? Good to see you, man. I'm glad to be here, man. Yeah, being a father is tough, man. I got a 3-year-old and a 15-year-old. Yeah, I'm excited. I know some of y'all young, like, no, thank you. I understand. I think it was my 3-year-old. I've been going through a lot of custody stuff with my oldest son. So he's been kind of between his mom, my house, and mine. So having now a 3-year-old who lives there consistently, he doesn't go anywhere. My wife and I, you know, she's been kind of around me since my oldest son by my former relationship, so she's kind of helped with that. And she's like, "Ooh, let's do it. Let's have our own child." I'm like, "Isn't he enough, the first one?" I felt like I was using him like a used car. Like, it still works. You know what I'm saying? Why would we need another one? And I think she was excited because she wanted to see how we would look together, but sometimes that don't always work out. You know what I'm saying? Everybody don't mix. And you really don't know until you have a baby. Like, ooh, that didn't work out. You ever see two pretty people have a baby? Like, ooh, they canceled each other out. It's like a bad problem. Somebody didn't carry the one. You know what I'm saying? But I knew she was excited, but I'm like, you know, I've raised my former relationship. I had stepchildren and stuff. I'm just like, you know, kids living that every day. I love kids. I want it a lot. But after I had this last one, I was like, nope, I'm done, because this one is a lot. He's messed it up for anybody that was coming after him. I think for me and my wife, because I kind of still want it, but I can tell she's like, no, this one and done. She's in and out. Because I feel like she wants a break. She's like, can he go with his oldest brother to her mama's house? This mama's house. I'm like, no, she don't like us like that. We can't send him over. He might not come back. She's like, well, it's all right, you know. What else we talk about? Yeah, I know. I don't know how much. I'm talking about a lot of things in my life. I'm going through therapy now. I didn't even know I needed therapy. Most people don't know they need therapy until you go to therapy and you be crying. Like, I didn't know I was so bad. I didn't know I was holding on to it. I didn't. I have a nice little Hispanic lady. She's so sweet. Her name's Mariana. She's like I've had other therapists, but it were more like black men because my wife was looking for it because it wasn't something I was interested in. So my wife's like, I'm going to help you. So she looked for my therapist. I guess she thinks because I'm a black man, I need a black man. But black men, I don't know. In the black men therapists I've had, I feel like they too hard. I felt like I had 3 therapists and every time they telling me about how hard their life was. And I find, like, in the end of the therapy session, I'm like, man, you had it rough. Like, that ain't rough for me. I never talked about me. Like, I was really... And I'm thinking, like, black people, we got to stop doing things for a hustle. Like, I'm like, this man just hustling this. This is like, he just get on the phone getting paid just talking to me, bro. Like, this is crazy. And he be randomly working out, like, on a Zoom like this. Like, yeah. So how your day going? Yeah, bro, my girl just broke up with me. You got a wife. How y'all doing? Y'all doing good? Yeah, bro. Marriage is good, though. You got to be there because this chick I'm messing with is. And I'm such a nice person. I just be invested in what he has to say. I'm like, oh, really? I'm sitting there giving him advice. Well, maybe you should try to date different type of women. Thank you, bro. I'm going to try that. All right, so we're going to do another session next week, Wednesday. And so, because when you don't know what therapy looks like, you're like, oh, it's just, okay, we're getting to know each other. Like, I don't know the process. I don't have an expectation. I don't know if there's a blueprint to say, this is he checking these boxes? Because I've never been to therapy, so I don't know what to expect. Until I got with a therapist that really, like, made space for me. Like, how are you doing today? I was like, I don't know. Nobody's asked me that. She started going into my childhood, and she's like, yeah. And she just, I cried the other day. She's like, what would your 16-year-old self say to you today? And I started crying. I was crying. I was like, he'll be so proud of me. Don't have me cry. I cried already. I do not want to. I'm really having a breakthrough at 43. I'm like, wow, this is a new life, a new world. Okay. I ain't acting either. Thank you. She's so happy for me. Because people with good hearts, they be like, oh, this sweat's so happy for you. Yeah, man, we got to do the work on ourselves, for real, man. I just didn't know, and I'm so grateful. So I want to encourage you, like, because I'm a man. I'm from the hood, sir. He's like, okay. I'm sharing with you. I'm vulnerable right now. It ain't gonna all connect. Just listen. Even they know some black people. But that's a black people thing. This is what's up, man. Got you. What's your nationality?
4: Indian.
3: I was gonna say Indian, but I didn't know. That's what I'm saying. Indian people kind of relate to the melanin people, and I love your hair, by the way. It's very white, but you cool white guy. You want a white guy that black people would see, like, hey, he cool.
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10: River City's weather.
11: With sunny to partly cloudy skies, today temperatures will top off in the mid-60s with northwest winds 10 to 15. Partly cloudy and 46 tonight with west winds 5 to 10. And then we'll see scattered showers and a few storms for Friday. Otherwise, staying rather cloudy with a high of 67, 47 for a low on Friday night. And that's your forecast. I'm weatherology meteorologist Paul Trombley. Get the latest weather updates online at MinnesotaDailyWeather.com.
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1: So we were talking amongst ourselves about the set that comedian Barry Brewer just did, and it reminded me of when my daughter Olivia was like maybe three. She asked me when she was going to start going to Eric's other house, her brother. And I was so confused. I'm like, what do you mean? And she said, well, he comes here. So when do I start going to stay with his mommy? It was the cutest thing. She just thought, oh, well, we just rotate kids around houses. And she was disappointed when I told her, and Suzanne would have loved to have had her. Oh, honey, no, it doesn't work that way. You're not going to spend every other weekend with Eric's mom. And she was like, but why not? Doesn't she like, she loves you. It's just, kids are confused.
3: But, you know, when he was talking about with the therapist, I went to a therapist one time and she was laughing and she said, I should pay you. This is so entertaining. So either that's a good thing. No, you know what? It's not a good thing. It means one of two things. Either I'm not getting to the root of what's going on, or my dysfunction is so bizarre, so off, that it's entertaining.
1: I see people post on social media all the time. Well, today I made my therapist cry, so I guess that's progress. I love those kind of... I love those kind of posts. But, you know, your therapist is a human too, Max.
3: Yeah.
1: And I'm sure that they were very glad to see that you found a way to cope with your stress and trauma by using humor as a way of avoiding that pain.
4: When I was married the first time, my wife had a good friend. Her husband was a psychiatrist. And so we would go and, you know, hang out with them and whatever. And one day he goes, you know I'm a psychiatrist, right? I said, yeah. He goes, it doesn't seem to bother you. And I said, okay. He said, you just don't seem to be concerned. I said, no, I'm not concerned. You're not charging me for this, are you? I said, because I am not concerned. I mean.
1: Did you get the feeling that there was something he wanted to say to you?
4: No. Well, we talked about it. He said, I just noticed with my wife's friends, their husbands are normally very guarded about what they say and whatever. And he said, you're not very guarded. I said, no. I said, I talk too much to be guarded. I mean, it's too much trouble.
1: Plus, so. I think you're probably, don't you think Lamar is one of the more sane people that we know?
3: Sherry, the fact that didn't bother him tells you everything you need to know about Lamar. He doesn't have anything to hide. He doesn't feel like he's that weird, you know.
1: He's so sane. I have to say, Lamar, if it ever turned out you had a secret life of depravity, I don't know how. I mean, I'm not even going to be able to sit for this interview with Josh Mankiewicz because I'm not, my shock. I just can't. What do you mean? It's the Bob and Sherry Show.
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2: Hi, guys. This is Michelle from Dallas on my walk, as usual, listening to your podcast about anesthesia. Well, the first time I had a colonoscopy, I woke up in the middle of them doing the colonoscopy. And I remember trying to push whatever was in my behind out with my hands, with my eyes still closed. And I heard the guy goes, "You need to give her some more anesthesia." So, you know, for your first colonoscopy, for that to happen, makes you wonder if you really want to go back and have another one. Anyway, have a great day. Love you guys. Bye.
3: Oh, we love you. Girl, you were so cheated. That's such a that's such a good nap.
4: The propofol nap.
3: Have you ever I have a problem with anesthesia. It makes me really, really sick. I woke up once during a procedure on my sinuses and was coming off the table flailing and screaming. So, yeah. I know what that's like. But you guys, if you remember, that whole conversation about anesthesia was because we discovered, and this is a fact, by the way, this isn't just some crap we're making up. We discovered that no one really knows how anesthesia works. We only know that it works.
4: And you don't want to give somebody too much.
3: You don't want to give them too much, and it's a delicate thing to give them, you know, just. And anesthesiologists and nurse anesthetists, that's so much school. Like, there's so much school involved in that. So you don't have to be afraid of it. It's just one of those things that we know it works and we're not 100% sure how it works. But that's the same can be said of human consciousness. So, you know, don't get all worked up over it. Just trust the process. Can you trust the process?
4: Yeah. Sherry and I were just talking about this. Even for something like a colonoscopy, if they, you know you're going to be knocked out, there's a little bit of you that goes, wow, I must really trust you people because you are going to make me lose consciousness and I have no control over what happens next.
3: It's all such a huge mystery because, you know, like when you're asleep, do you ever think about, you're normal, Lamar, so that you may never have stopped to think about, like, you're asleep. And you're there, you're in your body, you're in your bed or couch or whatever, but you're gone. You're somewhere else. You're completely gone. You have no sensation of time passing, things happening around you.
5: That messes me up. When you wake up and you realize there's a certain amount of time that's gone. It's just gone.
3: Yeah, it's mysterious. Have you ever had one of those, and they're delicious, those hardcore crash naps, where you wake up and you don't know if it's 6:15 p.m. or a.m.
5: Yes.
3: Or if is it tomorrow?
5: Oh, yeah.
3: Yeah. So you think about how sleep is mysterious and then, you know, anesthesia is mysterious. Any kind of unconsciousness is mysterious.
4: It is. Yeah. Mm-hmm.
5: Yeah.
4: And the last time that I had that done, I remember thinking to myself, that moment that's right before you go out. So you're conscious, but you're not unconscious, but there's a little split second there in the middle. That's really sweet.
3: I wish we had a little more time because there's a really interesting story that's been in the news and circulating. A young woman in an accident was in a coma, not for a terribly long time, like 3 months, which, okay, it's a long time,
4: that's
3: but you know what
4: time.
3: I mean.
4: Yeah.
3: 3 months in a coma, and when she regained consciousness, she was devastated and grief-stricken because for her, those 3 months were 7 years where she lived an entire life with a husband and children. And when she regained consciousness, those people didn't exist, and she was destroyed by grief.
4: Oh, wow.
3: And this
4: That's
3: is
4: crazy.
3: Not... I'm going to do a True Weird Stuff episode. I have to, I don't like to tell, like, mess with living people, but if I can put all the science together, I'm going to do a True Weird Stuff episode, because it's not the only documented instance of a person in coma living what seems to be a whole life while they're unconscious. Tell me you aren't so intrigued by that. That doesn't give you the woo-woo-woo-woos, right?
5: Really?
3: Because as we know, time is circular and everything is happening everywhere all at once. Oh, it's so much to think about. If only we were in a dorm room, if you know what I mean. We gotta take a break.
4: I do know what you mean.
3: We gotta take a break. It's the Bob and Sherry Show.
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7: Fox News, I'm TJ Papa. The U.S. and Iran signed on the dotted line. It's another step toward ending the war for good. Fox's Trey Yinks in Tel Aviv.
8: Many details still have to be discussed in relation to Iran's nuclear program. They have made commitments in this memorandum of understanding, and now Iran's top negotiators will meet with American mediators to try and work out a path forward. We know the Qataris are involved in this process to actually make the schedule of when these meetings are going to take place.
7: The deal also eases sanctions and opens the Strait of Hormuz. A little rain in the forecast for the ticker-tape parade in Lower Manhattan to celebrate the NBA champion New York Knicks.
9: I'm so excited!
7: Some fans lining up overnight. Fox 5 New York reporter Robert Moses along the Canyon of Heroes.
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7: The celebration begins at 10 a.m. Eastern. 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
24: 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Park Rapids School District preparing for a nearly balanced budget for the next school year. School Board approved a preliminary budget with a general fund revenue of $24.269 million, expenses of $24.2 million. Overall, the district anticipates revenues of $31.5 million, expenses of $33.4 million. According to the Park Rapids Enterprise, business manager Kent Fritzy noted that recent budget cuts of $1.3 million were necessary to achieve a break-even position. Absentee voting is underway for the upcoming Red Lake Nation runoff election. That election will be held in July. In-person absentee voting can be done Monday through Friday, now through June 26th, and then every day, June 29th through July 14th. Off-reservation voting can be done Monday, July 13th from 8 a.m. to 8 p.m. in both Bemidji and at the Embassy in Minneapolis. With questions, call Red Lake Nation at 218-679-1477. On the ballot will be Tribal Chairman, plus Red Lake Representative, Little Rock Representative, and Panema Representative. 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
17: River City's weather.
18: With sunny to partly cloudy skies, today temperatures will top off in the mid-60s with northwest winds 10 to 15. Partly cloudy and 46 tonight with west winds 5 to 10. And then we'll see scattered showers and a few storms for Friday. Otherwise staying rather cloudy with a high of 67, 47 for a low on Friday night. And that's your forecast. I'm weatherology meteorologist Paul Trombley. Get the latest weather updates online at MinnesotaDailyWeather.com.
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4: Good morning, everyone. This is Leslie from upstate New York. So hello to Sherry, Lamar, Max, and Doc. I just wanted to comment on two different things. The first one was on the Tickle Me Elmo craze. My daughter didn't actually have the Tickle Me Elmo. We had a Big Bird instead. And Big Bird would play peekaboo and patty cake and laugh, but not a very pleasant voice. And somewhat terrifying at times. So I put Big Bird in her closet. And one morning I walked in there and it was dark. So I turned on all the lights and I heard a very creepy peekaboo coming from the closet. And it terrified me. So we had to get rid of Big Bird right away. Too funny. The second thing is, after hearing it so many times and laughing every time I hear you say it, I think we need a This Is a Dump t-shirt or mug. I just love it, and I think so many people can relate to that, and it just makes me chuckle. I hope you have a great day. Talk to you soon. Bye.
5: You know what I hope? I hope that when you get to heaven, you don't get your head chewed off by your mother.
6: Oh, Sherry, I'm going to for this and lots of other things, I think.
7: Yeah, I'm sure.
5: Which do you think would be better, a mug? This place

0: didn't want its eyes looking at me. I instead, like when you play mommy, you know, when you're little, well, you guys didn't, but all my babies were stuffed animals dressed in baby clothes.
1: Really?
0: Which tracks, really. It's how I turned out as an adult. But I wouldn't have the blinking eyeballs of a baby doll staring at me. Absolutely not.
1: That is really interesting.
0: Yeah. And my favorite baby, because, you know, as parents, we do have favorites. My favorite baby was a little dog named Spot, because I was a very creative and clever child with all original ideas. So Spot the dog and Puff the cat. Spot the dog had on like a little pink pinafore that I took off the baby doll with the demon eyes, because I would not have it look at me. My mom ended up having to put it in a box in the basement. I'm so horrified. It's the Bob and Sherry Show.
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7: River City's weather.
8: It's sunny to partly cloudy skies. Today, temperatures will top off in the mid-60s with northwest winds 10 to 15. Partly cloudy and 46 tonight with west winds 5 to 10. And then we'll see scattered showers and a few storms for Friday. Otherwise, staying rather cloudy with a high of 67, 47 for a low on Friday night. And that's your forecast. I'm weatherology meteorologist Paul Trombley. Get the latest weather updates online at MinnesotaDailyWeather.com.
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2: You read it once.
3: I don't believe that.
2: And then you read it again.
4: I can't believe this.
2: It's Bob and Jerry's.
5: I believe this.
6: So Father's Day is this Sunday, and I was reading an article about the things that little boys learn when they're really young that are the same things that turn them into really good men and husbands and fathers when they grow up. And I thought it would be interesting to run some of these by you guys and see.
2: Yeah.
6: Because y'all are very good men. And some of you are good husbands and fathers, and some of you are good partners and supporters, and some of you are just really good teammates and people. But you guys are good men. And boy, am I going to be disappointed if one of y'all's filthy secrets comes out and I have to eat those words. But here we go. Little boys who turn out to be really good men, really good dads, learn when they're very young that there are many, many, many ways to be a man, that those definitions are not really narrow. Would you agree with that based on your own experience as little boys?
2: Lamar?
7: I'm sitting here thinking.
2: We gotta make noise.
7: I know.
6: With our faces.
7: I'm thinking how I'm answering this.
2: You can make noise while you're thinking.
7: I didn't have the normal father-son thing. I just didn't have it. I didn't have the normal father-son. But what I did have was a brother that was 11 years older than me, and I probably learned more from him about that than I did my dad.
6: But you learned that there was more than one way to be a man.
7: Oh, yeah.
6: And you definitely learned that there were some not great ways to be a man.
7: Yeah.
6: Here's another thing. That it's okay to be, like, sensitive and have your feelings. I feel like Max's dad, who should, on paper, not be, like, an emotionally sensitive, emotionally aware guy because of, like, when he was born and the circumstances of his life. But I think your dad, Max, was really very modern and evolved in a lot of ways, don't you?
2: He was, and I think that when you say evolved, I think he evolved throughout his life so that he was not exactly the same person at 80 that he was when he was 40.
7: Because things were different. And he had the ability to adapt to what things were, don't you think?
2: Yeah. I'll never forget calling them one time. It was the middle of the day. My mother was out shopping. My dad would clean. My mother would go out and do the shopping. And so I called, hey, how are you doing? I'm going to do a visit. And somewhere during the course of the conversation, he goes, by the way, I love you. I didn't tell you that enough as a kid. Okay, what do you think about the weather? And I remember I thought to my wife, I was like, whoa, what was that? That thing you just that bomb you just dropped, you know.
6: And so that's what I mean about your dad. He did not fit the demographic profile.
2: And he wouldn't have done that if my mother had been on the phone. I'm sorry, I've gone down too much of a rabbit hole here.
7: No, that's good.
6: Little boys who turn out to be really good husbands, men, and dads learn very young that it's okay to feel angry. It's how you express that anger, that it's the feeling itself isn't the problem. It's how you express it. They also learn that you're not defined by your car or your girlfriend or your muscles or your bank account or your boyfriend or whatever that is. Like little boys who learn early on that being masculine isn't like a costume that you wear turn out to be better husbands, fathers, and men. And I think, Lamar, in your case, the combination of your dad, your brother, and your mom was really the magic for you. Because
7: my dad was a good, bad example. He was a great bad example. My brother was a really good example. And my mom, actually, she's the one that made me women friendly. I understood my mom, you know, so I saw a lot of stuff through her eyes and her perspective. So, yeah, it was a pretty good
6: deal. And it showed you. It showed you, like, hey, here are some things that when you grew up, I think, here are some things that I can do as a husband that are better than the things I saw when I was a son.
7: Yeah.
6: So, yeah, I mean, there's no, there's no one right or I'm going to post this so all the boy parents can take a look at this. There's no one right way to do it. And there's no guarantee that you'll get it right.
7: Even if you but do you it exactly at, right, there's no guarantee.
6: Yeah. But you look at even like in your cases, even in the places where your dads might not have necessarily looked like, you know, sitcom dream dads, you turned out pretty good. Because you learned these other lessons in spite of that sometimes. So for all the dads and bonus dads and grandpas and role models and mentors, happy Father's Day this weekend. It's the Bob and Cherry Show. 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You dreamed of being an entrepreneur, and now you're doing it. And you've discovered, just like we have, that it can be hard out there to know how to invest your limited advertising and marketing budgets. 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
13: With sunny to partly cloudy skies, today temperatures will top off in the mid-60s with northwest winds 10 to 15. Partly cloudy and 46 tonight with west winds 5 to 10. And then we'll see scattered showers and a few storms for Friday. Otherwise, staying rather cloudy with a high of 67, 47 for a low on Friday night. And that's your forecast. I'm weatherology meteorologist Paul Trombley. Get the latest weather updates online at MinnesotaDailyWeather.com. Right now, 51.
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3: After we talked about what we did about the meet your father and all that kind of stuff, I was going to ask Max this, because I know it's true for me. Max worked a lot when he was a young man. I worked as much as I could since I was 12. But the men that I worked for were really good examples. Now, they weren't like mentoring me, but I just being around them and talking to them and interacting with them, I felt like I got some stuff from that. What about you, Max?
4: Yeah, I think so. I mean, I think about the guy that owned the janitorial company that I first worked for with a work permit when I was 15 years old. I'm still in touch with him. And I think he was a big influence in my life as well. I worked for him on three different occasions and have known him, like I said, since I was 15 years old.
3: Yeah.
4: And I don't think there's any doubt of that. I also, there was a teacher that I had who I reconnected with as an adult. An English teacher that I had from school, and he was a good influence on me as well.
3: Yeah. See, my guy, I was putting together bicycles when I was like 10, 11 years old for, you know, putting bicycles, and eventually he put me on the floor. So I'm a kid waiting on customers when they come in, and when I was 14 years old, he sent me to Speed Queen washing machine school. I was an appliance salesman at 14 years old. And he believed I could do it, so I believed I could do it too. I didn't think anything about it. It did not even dawn on me that, you know, I was doing what an old man would be doing, or an older man, grown ass man would be doing. So,
1: listen to what you just said, because isn't that the secret sauce? When someone believes in you, it gives you the power to believe in yourself.
3: Makes a difference. He gave me responsibilities. Like, he said, here, go do this, and I would do it. I mean, because he thought I could do it. If he thought I could do it, surely to goodness I could do it. So, yeah, it really helped. The more I think about it, that was a really big deal. It really was.
1: It is such a gift to have a good dad. And, Max, you had a really good dad.
4: I had a really good dad. Yes.
1: Lamar and I, we had other things. You know, you don't get everything. We didn't get that. But you had a really good dad. It is a gift to have a really good dad. But you know what? If you didn't get a really good dad, maybe you grew up to be a really good dad.
4: Or a really good dog dad. So there's that.
1: Or a really good dog dad. Or you know, maybe you can inflict that misery and end up on everyone and end up in morons in the news. We all have choices, I guess, is my point. Father's Day doesn't get a fraction of the attention Mother's Day does, but happy Father's Day to all you dads and people doing dad jobs out there. The dad adjacent positions, the dog dads, the teachers. It's the Bob and Sherry Show.
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3: Well, our SUV rolled into a pool last night and is totaled. It's gone. And today we're going to be scrambling to get another vehicle to go to Bangor. So far, what we've come up with, because, you know, Hudson is a wonderful town. It's a great town, but it's a small town. It's going to be Jerry driving me on a motorcycle with a sidecar. So far, we've got that going. And speaking of Hudson, New York, do come up here. It's a beautiful part of America, the Hudson Valley. And it's
4: very, famous, very welcoming.
3: Very welcoming. And it's very forgiving. And it is famous for Rip Van Winkle, the legend. As a matter of fact, last night, Jerry went back and forth over the Rip Van Winkle Bridge 7 times. The toll taker thought he was dealing, I think, after a while.
4: Can I tell you, our promotions person, Rachel, is in the woods right now looking for the little magical people to put her to sleep for 100 years.
3: That's where I was going. That's the legend of Rip Van Winkle.
4: God.
3: That's exactly right. All right. So everybody's been talking about this. It's blown up on Facebook because the picture is just so ridiculous.
4: I was only allowed to post one, and I put it on the Bob and Sherry Facebook. Right now, it's the only place you can see the car in the swimming pool. Can we say hi to Andrew at 888-BOB-SHERI? Hey, Andrew.
5: Hi. Before I say anything, I actually, you guys, like, I'm your biggest fan. I listen to you pretty much every morning. And this morning, as I was playing the house, I happened to hear the story. And I have a question. Like, what was the setup for it actually going into the pool?
4: Well,
3: elves.
4: I can tell you what I know. I didn't actually see it happen. I saw the aftermath. So we're staying at a campground that is very wooded and hilly, and the people are wonderful. Now, they hate us now, but they were really nice to us yesterday. And the chase, we have an RV, which was docked in the campground, and we have the chase vehicle, which we rented. And the chase vehicle was parked out in front of the RV. And it was nighttime. It was almost 10 o'clock, if I'm right. And Rachel and I were in the RV talking about today and putting the kids to bed and turning off the lights and everything, when suddenly one of our team members threw the RV door open and yelled something at me. It took 3 passes before the sounds coming out of her mouth began to sound like our car is in the pool. And I stepped out of the RV and turned left. And I saw our chase car, which is covered in Bob and Sherry pictures and our NASCAR Hall of Fame logos and our RV Crazy hashtag, bobbing in the pool like the Titanic. And I almost died from the shock and panic. I haven't slept all night. I am out of my mind, Andrew. How did it get from where it was parked into the swimming pool? Brother, I wish I could tell you.
3: I can tell you. Wheels.
4: Yeah, but... And everyone's saying, how did it end up in the pool? Wasn't there a fence? Well, car at the top of the hill, pool at the bottom of the hill. Pool, newly renovated, and surrounded by a chain link fence. I don't know why the car went through the fence and into the pool as opposed to into a bush or a tree. But that's what it did.
3: Let me just say that when you see this picture on Facebook, you will say somebody planted that car.
4: People have asked me, is it Photoshopped?
3: Is it Photoshopped? Because, you know, you would think it would be halfway in. You would think it would have, you know, maybe a wheel went in. It went in and took, it's like it shows its perfect form.
4: It's posing in the pool like Miss July.
3: Exactly.
4: Now, Jerry, our engineer, arrived on the scene. Because I'm hysterical. I'm in shock. I can barely... Jerry arrived on the scene. Tell Andrew and everyone what you saw, Jerry, when you came.
3: But just before you do that, Max, is the Titanic music absolutely necessary?
6: I'm sorry. Just adding a little production value to it, you know?
3: Yeah, all right.
7: When as we came down the mellow path into the nice, mellow, dark
4: so cozy
7: background, cozy, beautiful, quiet, peaceful
4: very
7: campground,
4: peaceful.
7: There were 12 fire trucks, 5 rescue squads, a boat they were getting ready to put in the pool for the diver.
4: Rescue divers. Because our car is in the pool.
8: Yeah. Three. We need them for our career.
7: Three of the local county sheriffs,
4: a wonderful lady
7: from the state as a state trooper, plus two other state troopers, I believe. About 200 spectators. Beautiful lighting.
4: The lighting was amazing, Bob. We looked amazing.
8: You didn't tell me that.
4: That's
8: great.
4: We looked good.
7: From the RV to the pool, the car had to have made a left turn and a right turn.
8: Yeah. Now
4: it's a smart car. What can you say? I mean, you know what? Artificial intelligence is real, people.
8: Again, only time I've ever seen this has been in Cannonball Run.
4: Maybe
8: there was some TV show where they had a car. It was part of the wackiness.
4: Max, help me. My mind is blank because I'm in shock and I haven't slept. What is it called when artificial intelligence gets so smart that it outsmarts humans? There's a word for it. It's the something.
8: How?
4: It happened last night at Indian Ridge Campground. Yeah. We've arrived at that moment.
8: Andrew, I hope that answers your question. Thank you so much for your concern and for being a great listener. We really appreciate it. All right, there he goes. Now, today, we'll be on the road for 6.5 hours. And we are going to be going to the Sea Dog restaurant in Bangor, Maine, overlooking the river. We'll be parking in Canada.
4: I remember what it's called. It's called the singularity, the moment when artificial intelligence, when computers become smart and sentient and smarter than humans. Ladies and gentlemen, last night at the Indian Ridge Campground, the singularity occurred. The car took a left, the car took a right, the car took a swim, and you can see it on our Facebook.
8: It's Bob and Sherry. Thanks for being with us here this morning. Good morning.
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13: River City's weather.
14: West Saturday, partly cloudy skies. Today, temperatures will top off in the mid-60s with northwest winds 10 to 15. Partly cloudy and 46 tonight with west winds 5 to 10. And then we'll see scattered showers and a few storms for Friday. Otherwise, staying rather cloudy with a high of 67, 47 for a low on Friday night. And that's your forecast. I'm weatherology meteorologist Paul Trombley. Get the latest weather updates online at MinnesotaDailyWeather.com. Right now, 53.
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2: This is a remarkable story. Back in 1976, Stamatis Maratis was 60 years old, and he lived in the United States, and doctors found lung cancer. It was a bad case. They gave him a few months to live. So he decided to move back to his hometown on the Greek island of Icaria because he didn't want his family to have to pay for an expensive American funeral. He said, you know, he could be buried for just a couple of $100 there by the sea, you know, where his family is.
3: Oh, my gosh. Just hang on one second because I need to take a moment to get my breath back. We can't afford health care in this country, and we also can't afford to die.
2: Oh, yeah, exactly. So there's no other alternative. Now, he was headed back to die, but the island itself had some other ideas. Icaria is one of the world's five blue zones. That's places where people live longer than almost anywhere else on Earth. So once he got back on the island, things started to change. The fresh air, the clean water, he was spending time with old friends and family. And it seemed to start doing what chemotherapy and medication couldn't. He started gardening. He actually started building a vineyard, not because he thought he would ever be able to taste the wine, but so that his wife would have something to remember him by. But instead of counting down the months until his death, he wound up sitting around with friends and having a glass of wine. And, you know, without really realizing it, his body started to get better. Now, the wine, the herb-heavy diet, the absolute stress-free life, it gave him not a few more months, but a few more decades. He
3: decades.
2: Died peacefully. Now, this was in 1976. He died peacefully on Icaria Island in 2013 at the age of 102. Now, Icaria specializes in the art of doing nothing. What they say is, and we can't imagine that because we feel guilty if we're not being productive every minute of the day. People there sit and drink coffee and they talk for hours. They have this philosophy. It's called Sigga Sigga, which roughly means slowly, slowly. Don't rush. Just take it easy. And the food is plant-based. It's a Mediterranean diet. It's heavy on vegetables and herbs and olive oil. Meat's only eaten basically on Sunday. A journalist, Dan Buettner, he's the one who came up with the Blue Zone concept, and he interviewed Maratis in a documentary that's coming on Netflix soon. He asked him, he said, how did you beat terminal cancer? Maratis said, I don't know. I guess I just forgot to die. Blue Zone. We need to be going to a Blue Zone.
3: This is just insane. Yeah. I mean, decades.
2: Yes.
3: Decades. You know, what you're describing, it shouldn't be so impossible, but for our culture
2: for us,
3: and economy and lifestyle,
2: for us it is.
3: Sigga Sigga.
2: Yeah.
3: No.
2: Yeah.
3: There's a lot to think about here.
2: I mean, it is crazy, but like Okinawa, Japan, Sardinia, Italy, Nicoya, Costa Rica, and Loma Linda, California, all of those are blue zones where this kind of thing, people live a lot longer.
3: I'm afraid to know what color zone I'm in, but it ain't blue.
2: It ain't blue.
3: It's the Bob and Sherry Show.
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7: Who are you to pick on this plan after looking the other way for almost five decades? This has been a violent open sore on the planet forever, and Trump lanced it, and now you're complaining about what's in the little deal? What's going on here? Blah, blah, blah. I already know some things. I could see things with my own eyes. The Iran military is decimated. Infrastructure is gone. The economy is in a shambles, which means that the world's biggest state sponsor of terror isn't in operation. One way to stop an agent of chaos is putting their entire existence in chaos. And Trump kind of already knows. He does that all the time. He's like, if somebody's messing with him, you just make their life difficult. Did that with Iran. You can complain all you want, but that is a concrete success story. You can see with your eyes. Iran isn't sponsoring any terror. They can barely sponsor a little league team.
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5: What is it, Peanut?
4: Where are my ice skates?
5: Oh, honey, I gave those away years ago.
4: Are you serious? 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
5: Well, honey, why would I keep them? You're never here. 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
6: Hey, Sherry, Max, Lamar, Doc, Heather. This is Annie from Versailles, Georgia. I was just calling to ask you guys if you've seen the show. It's something I happened upon, and I normally don't watch things like this, but it's called Clarkson's Farm, and it's on Amazon Prime, and it is the sweetest, cutest, funniest, silly.

0: a show, and I just love it. And it has four seasons. It's about to come out with its fifth. And it's something I totally would not normally watch, but it's really cute. And like I said, funny and sad and all kinds of things. And there's even a guy on there that's like, sounds like Boomhauer from King of the Hill. I mean, can't understand him. It's hilarious. But it's also just touching and sweet. And it's got Jeremy Clarkson, who is like this British actor that I really didn't know much about, but he's like the guy that is the host of the British Who Wants to Be a Millionaire, and he also does some other stuff. And anyway, it's just really cute and sweet, and it makes me want to go to England and visit all these beautiful places. So we need to have a listener trip with you guys. So, I mean, we can all pay for ourselves, of course, but where we all get together and travel around the English countryside, maybe Scotland and Ireland too. But wouldn't that be fun just to visit all these beautiful places? And just, I don't know. I would love to do that with you guys because I, of course, think that you're my friends. But I hope that you guys will check it out because it's a cute show and I think you'd like it. But maybe not. But just let me know. Y'all have a great weekend. Thanks. Bye.
1: Clarkson's Farm. I wrote that down. I'm going to check it out. Did you, you know, do you guys seriously want to do some trips? Because Tony said, maybe we should put together a trip where listeners who want to, we can go on a ghost hunting tour in like New Orleans mm-hmm. around spooky season. What do you think
2: yeah,
1: about that?
2: I would love to do that. I would.
3: Yeah,
2: I
3: think that would be fun. Now, if we went to England and Scotland and Ireland, that would be gone a long time. So we really all couldn't go because somebody needs to stay here and do the show.
4: Yeah,
3: but
4: that
3: I would be
4: usually,
3: more than
4: that
3: happy.
4: That person is usually me.
3: I would be more than happy to go on this trip. I really would. If that's, it would be a sacrifice.
1: Thank
3: but
1: you.
3: If we're going to do three or four countries and be gone for a couple of weeks, I could do it.
4: Not that I felt terribly bad about it, but when Bob and Sherry went to London, England with the listeners, did Max go?
1: Max stayed behind.
4: No, Max stayed yeah. behind. You're too valuable. Oh, Max. We'll just, yeah. Here's what we'll do. We'll just tell him he's too valuable and that'll kind
3: well,
4: him over.
3: I mean, really,
4: okay.
3: truly.
4: So when they went to Turkey, did they take Max? No, Max, you stay behind. You're too important. You're just, you know.
1: But the night that the brand new car went into the swimming pool, where was Max that night?
4: I was fast asleep in bed at home.
1: And was Max
4: away.
1: Happy to be fast asleep
4: far
1: in bed
4: away.
1: At home?
4: Yes,
1: far
4: I
1: away.
4: Was. Yes, I was. Because one thing's for sure, we'll never find out what happened that night, really.
1: Did I ever mention that the afternoon of the night, did I ever tell y'all what happened the afternoon of the night that the car went
4: into
1: the pool?
4: No, the car went into the swimming pool? No.
1: So earlier that afternoon, we had something that your high school language arts teacher would refer to as foreshadowing. So you know how an RV has, some RVs, most of them have a retractable awning?
4: Mm-hmm.
1: You push a button, or sometimes you have to hand crank it. It just depends. And the awning comes out, and you can park your lawn chairs out there and sit underneath your awning. Well, before you drive the RV away, what would be a good thing to do, do you think?
4: Make sure.
1: Let's figure it out together.
4: That awning is back where it's supposed to be.
1: Yeah. Or maybe just climb into maybe the same person that put the car in the pool climbed into the driver's seat and turned the RV on and began driving with the awning extended.
4: Mm-hmm.
1: Mm-hmm. And there was a very loud and exciting noise that happened. And then the brakes got slammed. And then there was a lot of gnashing of teeth and screaming of curse words. Mm-hmm. And then that was about 2 o'clock in the afternoon. Oh, about 9 or 10 hours later, the car went for a swim. It was a big day. What the heck? How did we get there? What are we even talking about?
4: Know.
1: Oh, yeah, going on trips together.
4: Yeah, that's right.
1: Going on trips together. Hey, when you travel with us, go ahead and pay that extra for that Alliance travel insurance. Go ahead. It's worth that $40, I promise you. It's the Bob and Sherry Show.
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10: River City's weather.
11: It's sunny to partly cloudy skies today. Temperatures will top off in the mid-60s with northwest winds 10 to 15. Partly cloudy and 46 tonight with west winds 5 to 10. And then we'll see scattered showers and a few storms for Friday. Otherwise, staying rather cloudy with a high of 67, 47 for a low on Friday night. And that's your forecast. I'm weatherology meteorologist Paul Trombley. Get the latest weather updates online at MinnesotaDailyWeather.com. Right now, 53.
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2: Hey guys, it's like almost 11 o'clock at night. I'm so late getting to bed and I'm late listening to your podcast. But two things. First of all, Sherry, you were just talking about how whatever turned to Buccaneers turned to Pirates. And it reminded me that years and years ago, we used to have this crummy little radio station in town, and it was like pirate radio, and their slogan was music for your Buccaneers, which I thought was really funny. And secondly, I was in a bit of a fog because like I just got out of the shower when I was listening to the podcast, and I was trying to remember, like, did I take my meds? And I'm like, I already took them. No, I didn't. Yes, I did. No, I didn't. And then I took them and I heard, spit it out! And I immediately spit all my meds back into the sink, and I don't know whether I took them or not. I just know that I was compelled to spit them out. I hope Bridger didn't actually finish eating the remote. But thanks for that, because now I'm wide awake, and we'll probably never sleep again. Love your show!
3: I'm so sorry.
4: It was one of my favorite moments from doing this show ever.
5: And another remote goes down.
3: I was able. He's eating the, he's not eating the cable remotes. He's eating the TV, this little Samsung TV remote. Because the cable company, they'll give you a new remote for free. They don't, it's, if you just walk into the store and go, my dog ate my, you can't even finish getting out of your mouth before they're throwing a brand new one at you, right?
4: Mm-hmm.
3: Samsung, on the other hand, is like, oh, did the dog eat your remote? Well, click this link here and see how you can replace it for $49.95. So when Bridger gets the Samsung remotes in his mouth, I have to dive. He ate a... There's a thing that you connect. Because, you know, a lot of your laptops now don't have ports, USB ports or anything. You have to buy an additional piece of equipment to connect your laptop to
4: things.
3: He ate that piece of equipment just recently. He ate Kevin's baseball hat from Dead Horse Point State Park.
4: No.
3: Kevin's favorite hat. He ate his ball cap.
6: Yeah.
3: Yeah. Yeah. And then he went into the litter box and ate some of what he found in there. Yeah.
4: Yeah, Mojo. No. Mojo looks for that, too.
3: Woo.
4: I'm not sure what it is, but...
3: My friend Ann called them. She said, if I were... You know, Purina, I'd put that in a box and sell it and call it Snacky Doos because no dog can resist it. Okay, I'm sorry that you spit out your meds when I yelled spit it out. I'm glad that it was your meds you spit out, though, because some of y'all get up to some things, okay? And wouldn't hesitate to call and tell us. Whew. All right, it's the Bob and Sherry Show.
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4: River City's weather.
5: Sunshine mixed with clouds at times today, with daytime highs approaching 65. Northwesterly winds, 8 to 15 miles per hour. Mainly clear skies tonight, lows level off around 46. Overcast tomorrow, storms likely, high temperatures reach up to 67. And that's your forecast. I'm weatherology meteorologist Paul Frombly. Get the latest weather updates online at MinnesotaDailyWeather.com. Currently 57.
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4: River City's weather.
5: Sunshine mixed with clouds at times today, with daytime highs approaching 65. Northwesterly winds 8 to 15 miles per hour. Mainly clear skies tonight, lows level off around 46. Overcast tomorrow, storms likely, high temperatures reach up to 67. And that's your forecast. I'm weatherology meteorologist Paul Frombly. Get the latest weather updates online at MinnesotaDailyWeather.com. 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
6: River City's weather.
7: Sunshine mixed with clouds at times today, with daytime highs approaching 65. Northwesterly winds 8 to 15 miles per hour. Mainly clear skies tonight, lows level off around 46. Overcast tomorrow, storms likely, high temperatures reach up to 67. And that's your forecast. I'm weatherology meteorologist Paul Frombly. Get the latest weather updates online at MinnesotaDailyWeather.com. 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
5: River City's weather.
6: Sunshine mixed with clouds at times today, with daytime highs approaching 65. Northwesterly winds 8 to 15 miles per hour. Mainly clear skies tonight. Lows level off around 46. Overcast tomorrow. Storms likely. High temperatures reach up to 67. And that's your forecast. I'm weatherology meteorologist Paul Frombly. Get the latest weather updates online at MinnesotaDailyWeather.com. Right now, it's 58 degrees.
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1: Oh, look out. They're spinning already. Hard into the outside wall. Up front, Tyler Reddick will spin.
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3: River City's weather.
4: Sunshine mixed with clouds at times today, with daytime highs approaching 65. Northwesterly winds 8 to 15 miles per hour. Mainly clear skies tonight, lows level off around 46. Overcast tomorrow, storms likely, high temperatures reach up to 67. And that's your forecast. I'm weatherology meteorologist Paul Frombly. Get the latest weather updates online at MinnesotaDailyWeather.com. Right now, it's 58 degrees.
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9: River City's weather.
10: Sunshine mixed with clouds at times today, with daytime highs approaching 65. Northwesterly winds 8 to 15 miles per hour. Mainly clear skies tonight, lows level off around 46. Overcast tomorrow. Storms likely. High temperatures reach up to 67. And that's your forecast. I'm weatherology meteorologist Paul Frombly. Get the latest weather updates online at MinnesotaDailyWeather.com. Right now, it's 58 degrees.
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2: Fox News, I'm Gianna Gelosi. Hours after President Trump signed a deal with Iran, Saudi oil tankers are sailing through the Strait of Hormuz. Vice President J.D. Vance.
3: On the military side, the Iranians for the second night in a row did not shoot at any ships in the Strait of Hormuz. So far, they are honoring their end of the commitment.
2: Vance says more than 12.5 million barrels went through the shipping channel last night. And we got a Supreme Court ruling this morning.
4: Whether or not you could go after someone who you discovered was a habitual drug user, in this case, marijuana, and that disqualify them from owning or possessing a gun. The court has got a unanimous opinion, essentially. There are all kinds of factions and concurrences, but nobody's dissenting here, saying that the prosecution of this individual or going after this individual based on his drug usage and gun ownership violates the Second Amendment.
2: Fox's Shannon Bream. 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
0: 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A judge in northern Minnesota sentenced 65-year-old Timothy Scouten of Nevis to 30 days in jail for allowing 11 unregistered voters to cast ballots during an election. Scouten, who oversaw a small voting precinct, admitted he couldn't find registration forms and instead had election judges list new voters. The forms were later found in a box returned to the county. Judge Catherine Lorsbach emphasized that Scouten's actions harmed public trust in democracy, highlighting that it was his responsibility as the head election judge. Scouten's lawyer argued for a lesser sentence. The county attorney, though, insisted on jail time. Legend Technical Services has decided to leave the illegal marijuana industry after being shut down by state regulators instead of trying to reinstate its license. It's Minnesota's oldest licensed cannabis testing lab. It was one of only four labs able to perform necessary testing on marijuana products. Company's exit may worsen existing testing delays for cannabis businesses and consumers across the state. White Earth, Leech Lake, and Red Lake tribes operate and regulate their own cannabis businesses and are not subject to state testing for potency, pesticides, bacteria, or mold. These stories and more, MinnesotaDailyNews.com. 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
12: River City's weather.
13: Sunshine mixed with clouds at times this afternoon, with daytime highs approaching 65. Northwest winds 8 to 15 miles per hour. Lows dip down to about 46. Tonight, mainly clear. Storms likely tomorrow. Highs around 67. Overcast skies. And that's your forecast. I'm weatherology meteorologist Paul Frombly. Get the latest weather updates online at MinnesotaDailyWeather.com. Currently 59.
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3: 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I got news for you. Hockey's done. The NBA's done. Football is off. Major League Baseball is, I don't know, you want to talk about baseball for 3 hours a day, 8 hours a day, 12 hours a day? I don't even think baseball players want to talk about it. 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Just observe it. What I think is fantastic is, and you must be seeing some of this on social media, there's so many tourists here who are taking the time in between games. Sometimes you got four or five games, your team's not playing. You don't want to spend $5,000 for tickets to games you don't really care about the teams. So you travel, and people are loving the country.
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12: 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Creed on the outside. He loses momentum. He'll fall back. It's 2x2 now for the lead.
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14: River City's weather.
15: Sunshine mixed with clouds at times this afternoon, with daytime highs approaching 65. Northwest winds 8 to 15 miles per hour. Lows dip down to about 46. Tonight, mainly clear. Storms likely tomorrow. Highs around 67. Overcast skies. And that's your forecast. I'm weatherology meteorologist Paul Frombly. Get the latest weather updates online at MinnesotaDailyWeather.com. Currently 59.
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0: 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That's up next. 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
7: River City's weather.
8: Sunshine mixed with clouds at times this afternoon, with daytime highs approaching 63. Winds out of the northwest, 8 to 15 miles per hour. 46 tonight, mainly clear skies. Thunderstorms likely tomorrow. Daytime highs approaching 67. Cloudy skies expected. And that's your forecast. I'm weatherology meteorologist Paul Frombly. Get the latest weather updates online at MinnesotaDailyWeather.com. Currently 60.
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8: River City's weather.
9: Sunshine mixed with clouds at times this afternoon, with daytime highs approaching 63. Winds out of the northwest, 8 to 15 miles per hour. 46 tonight, mainly clear skies. Thunderstorms likely tomorrow. Daytime highs approaching 67. Cloudy skies expected. And that's your forecast. I'm weatherology meteorologist Paul Frombly. Get the latest weather updates online at MinnesotaDailyWeather.com. Currently 60.
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6: River City's weather.
7: Sunshine mixed with clouds at times this afternoon, with daytime highs approaching 63. Winds out of the northwest, 8 to 15 miles per hour. 46 tonight, mainly clear skies. Thunderstorms likely tomorrow. Daytime highs approaching 67. Cloudy skies expected. And that's your forecast. I'm weatherology meteorologist Paul Frombly. Get the latest weather updates online at MinnesotaDailyWeather.com. Right now, 62.
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5: River City's weather. Sunshine mixed with clouds at times this afternoon, with daytime highs approaching 63. Winds out of the northwest, 8 to 15 miles per hour. 46 tonight, mainly clear skies. Thunderstorms likely tomorrow. Daytime highs approaching 67. Cloudy skies expected. And that's your forecast. I'm weatherology meteorologist Paul Frombly. Get the latest weather updates online at MinnesotaDailyWeather.com. Right now, 62.
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6: River City's weather.
7: Sunshine mixed with clouds at times this afternoon, with daytime highs approaching 63. Northwesterly winds 10 to 15 miles per hour. Mainly clear skies tonight, lows around 46. Thunderstorms likely tomorrow. High temperatures reach up to 66. Cloudy skies expected. And that's your forecast. I'm weatherology meteorologist Paul Frombly. Get the latest weather updates online at minnesotadailyweather.com. Right now, it's 63 degrees.
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8: River City's weather.
9: Sunshine mixed with clouds at times this afternoon, with daytime highs approaching 63. Northwesterly winds 10 to 15 miles per hour. Mainly clear skies tonight, lows around 46. Thunderstorms likely tomorrow. High temperatures reach up to 66. Cloudy skies expected. And that's your forecast. I'm weatherology meteorologist Paul Frombly. Get the latest weather updates online at minnesotadailyweather.com. Right now, it's 63 degrees.
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2: Fox News, I'm John Saucier. Senate Minority Leader Chuck Schumer on the Senate floor today criticizing President Trump over his agreement with Iran.
3: Everyone who bought Trump's book, The Art of the Deal, ought to ask him for a refund, because what Trump has done in Iran is the art of the disaster.
2: The United States and Iran have signed a memorandum of understanding to end the conflict in the Middle East. This deal paves the way for 2 months of discussions on Iran's nuclear program and reopens the Strait of Hormuz's ship traffic. Senate Majority Leader John Thune also speaking on the Senate floor in support of the 21st Century Road to Housing Act, which aims to address the housing affordability crisis in this country. Here's the senator.
4: Because federal regulations are only one layer of the costs and burdens placed on new home construction, this bill also encourages local governments to reform zoning laws to encourage home construction.
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20: Park Rapids School District preparing for a nearly balanced budget for the next school year. School board approved a preliminary budget with a general fund revenue of $24.269 million, expenses of $24.2 million. Overall, the district anticipates revenues of $31.5 million, expenses of $33.4 million. According to the Park Rapids Enterprise, business manager Kent Fritzy noted that recent budget cuts of $1.3 million were necessary to achieve a break-even position. Absentee voting is underway for the upcoming Red Lake Nation runoff election. That election will be held in July. In-person absentee voting can be done Monday through Friday, now through June 26th, and then every day, June 29th through July 14th. Off-reservation voting can be done Monday, July 13th from 8 a.m. to 8 p.m. in both Bemidji and at the Embassy in Minneapolis. With questions, call Red Lake Nation at 218-679-1477. On the ballot will be Tribal Chairman, plus Red Lake Representative, Little Rock Representative, and Panema Representative. These stories and more, MinnesotaDailyNews.com.
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22: 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Creed on the outside. He loses momentum. He'll fall back. 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
13: River City's weather.
23: Lows level off around 46 tonight under mainly clear skies. West winds 5 to 10 miles per hour. Storms likely tomorrow. 66 overcast skies. Mainly clear skies tomorrow night. Slight chance of thunderstorms. Lows level off around 47. And that's your forecast. I'm weatherology meteorologist Paul Frombly. Get the latest weather updates online at MinnesotaDailyWeather.com. Right now, it's 63 degrees.
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8: River City's weather.
9: Lows level off around 46 tonight under mainly clear skies. West winds 5 to 10 miles per hour. Storms likely tomorrow. 66 overcast skies. Mainly clear skies tomorrow night. Slight chance of thunderstorms. Lows level off around 47. And that's your forecast. I'm weatherology meteorologist Paul Frombly. Get the latest weather updates online at MinnesotaDailyWeather.com. Right now, it's 63 degrees.
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3: Fox News, I'm Tom Graham. The U.S. lifting its blockade of Iran and oil tankers now moving through the Strait of Hormuz after President Trump signed an agreement to end the conflict. Tehran is responding to that newly inked deal.
4: Iran's supreme leader reacting to the memorandum of understanding for the first time in a series of messages on X. The Ayatollah said President Trump wanted to bring about a deal out of, quote, desperation. The Ayatollah also said that Iranians wouldn't bow to excessive American demands.
3: Fox's Max Gordon, post-tropical storm Arthur drenching millions in the deep south. Fox Weather's Brandi Campbell is in Mississippi, about 50 miles northeast of New Orleans.
5: We have seen life-threatening flooding. We've also heard of some water rescues, but also several tornadoes reported in the area. Even after the rain stops and the remnants of Arthur continues going east of us, we're still going to deal with issues of the rivers rising.
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8: 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Hubbard County and many other counties across the state facing up to a 50% cut in state aid for aquatic invasive species prevention. For Hubbard County, it resulted in reducing funding from $263,000 to $131,000 starting next July. According to the Park Rapids Enterprise, Hubbard County Environmental Services Office Director Eric Butenwerf informed county commissioners that this year's stakeholder donations reached $200,000, raising concerns about how reduced state funding may affect donations. Most of the AIS budget focuses on watercraft inspections, with nearly 15,000 inspection hours planned for this year, primarily funded by state aid and donations. Staff are preparing different program options for future discussions as part of the 2027 budgeting process. A donation has funded home-delivered meals and dining services for seniors. Hubbard County Senior Nutrition Council recently donated $25,000 to Nutrition Services, Inc. NSI provides meals for seniors over 60 at Senior Connections in Park Rapids, including homebound individuals. To reserve a meal, seniors can call 218-366-9343. 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
14: River City's weather.
15: Lows level off around 46 tonight under mainly clear skies. West winds 5 to 10 miles per hour. Storms likely tomorrow. 66 overcast skies. Mainly clear skies tomorrow night. Slight chance of thunderstorms. Lows level off around 47. And that's your forecast. I'm weatherology meteorologist Paul Trombley. Get the latest weather updates online at minnesotadailyweather.com. Currently, it's 64 degrees.
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1: It's the Father's Day Summer of Golf Card Giveaway. 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
6: Temperatures being 30 degrees above average.
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7: Who are you to pick on this plan after looking the other way for almost five decades? This has been a violent open sore on the planet forever, and Trump lanced it, and now you're complaining about what's in the little deal? What's going on here? Blah, blah, blah. I already know some things. I can see things with my own eyes. The Iran military is decimated. Infrastructure is gone. The economy is in a shambles, which means that the world's biggest state sponsor of terror isn't in operation. One way to stop an agent of chaos is putting their entire existence in chaos. And Trump kind of already knows. He does that all the time. He's like, if somebody's messing with him, you just make their life difficult. Did that with Iran. You can complain all you want, but that is a concrete success story. You can see with your eyes. Iran isn't sponsoring any terror. They can barely sponsor a little league team.
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11: River City's weather.
12: Lows level off around 46 tonight under mainly clear skies. West winds 5 to 10 miles per hour. Storms likely tomorrow. 66 overcast skies. Mainly clear skies tomorrow night. Slight chance of thunderstorms. Lows level off around 47. And that's your forecast. I'm weatherology meteorologist Paul Trombley. Get the latest weather updates online at MinnesotaDailyWeather.com. Currently, it's 64 degrees.
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1: River City's weather.
2: Lows level off around 46 tonight under mainly clear skies. West winds 5 to 10 miles per hour. Storms likely tomorrow. 66 overcast skies. Mainly clear skies tomorrow night. Slight chance of thunderstorms. Lows level off around 47. And that's your forecast. I'm weatherology meteorologist Paul Trombley. Get the latest weather updates online at MinnesotaDailyWeather.com. Currently, it's 64 degrees.
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0: 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NASCAR is racing again this weekend, and they're heading to San Diego, California. The Coronado Street Race on the military base, Coronado Military Base there in San Diego. 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
1: River City's weather.
2: Lows level off around 46 tonight under mainly clear skies. West winds 5 to 10 miles per hour. Storms likely tomorrow. 66 overcast skies. Mainly clear skies tomorrow night. Slight chance of thunderstorms. Lows level off around 47. And that's your forecast. I'm weatherology meteorologist Paul Trombley. Get the latest weather updates online at MinnesotaDailyWeather.com. Currently, it's 64 degrees.
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